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2: 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What else you got, Trey G?
3: 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No politics Thursday, mm-hmm. 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
4: And also, Dr. J. Barnett is going to be in the building discussing the future of men's healing. And that's really important for Men's Mental Health Month.
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Yes. It was a beautiful day. 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What do you say? 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And all the ladies say. I think I like that.

0: 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Now, the Juneteenth Gene Dance is happening Friday, June 19th from 7 p.m. till midnight at the Lab at Concorp in Hamden, featuring music by yours truly, DJ Platinum, on the set. 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

0: 94.3 WYBC, the rhythm of the city. Now in entertainment news, Miss Lauryn Hill will be honored at the 2026 BET Awards this year. She'll be receiving the inaugural Living Legend Icon Award. This award honors the pioneers who mastered their craft and never let go of the culture. As you know, Miss Lauryn Hill catapulted to fame in the 90s as a member of the Fugees, producing hits like Ready or Not and Killing Me Softly. And in 1998, her debut album, The Miseducation of Lauryn Hill, got her 5 Grammys. Congratulations to Miss Lauryn Hill and her new BET Living Legend Icon Award. Around the corner, I have Blackstreet.
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2: 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And yes, we'll also get you qualified to live like a WYBC VIP this summer. What else you got, Trey G?
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1: 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And that's really important for Men's Mental Health Month.
4: 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I'm going to try to heal your pockets with this $1,000 with the $1,000 mini game.
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First of all, I have to be honest with you, baby. 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

0: Lloyd on 94.3 WYBC, the rhythm of the city. Now, Father's Day is just around the corner, and WYBC wants to know who the next dad of the year is. 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One deserving dad will win the ultimate Father's Day prize package. That includes two tickets to see Lionel Richie and Earth, Wind & Fire live in concert, dinner at Ricky D's Rib Shack in New Haven, gift cards to the Sports Center of Connecticut in Shelton, and a framed certificate. The last day to make nominations is Thursday, June 18th, and the winning dad will be announced on Friday, June 19th, during Didi in the Morning with Daryl Huckabee. Coming up next, I have Blackstreet, and at the top of the hour, you know what we got? We got your late night rhythms with your favorite slow jam, so don't move.
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keep in mind that I'm an artist and I'm sensitive about my shit. So y'all be nice about it. 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Brothers, y'all all right? Right. 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

0: Kim, 194.3 WYBC, the rhythm of the city. Welcome to Late Night Rhythms with DJ Platinum. This is that time of the night where you can finally relax and settle into your thoughts and feelings. This is where the night becomes a little bit more personal. You might hear a song that'll bring back some memories. I have 2 hours of your favorite love songs, slow jams, and conversation. I have a classic from Jaheim up next, so don't move.
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2: 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What else you got, Trey G?
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1: 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And that's really important for Men's Mental Health Month.
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But I had enough. Now I'm really done. I deserve so much more than you gave to me. 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And I made my peace. So you can

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0: 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It is Late Night Rhythms. Now, Saturday, June 13th, check me out at Mike Blizzy's Old School All-White Affair at 785 Ridge Road in Hamden from 8 p.m. to 1 a.m. as I am playing all your favorite classics from the 70s, 80s, and 90s. This is a BYOB and BYOF event, and tickets must be purchased in advance. There is no cash accepted at the door, so tickets will sell out. But there's still a few left, so call Mike Blizzy at 203-312-4039 and get your tickets. On the other side, I have Jill Scott.
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2: 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What else you got, Trey G?
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1: And also, Dr. J. Barnett is going to be in the building discussing the future of men's healing. And that's really important for Men's Mental Health Month.
4: 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I'm going to try to heal your pockets with this $1,000 with the $1,000 mini game.

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0: It's 94.3 WYBC, the rhythm of the city. That was Mariah Carey on your late night rhythms. That song is called You Will Always Be My Baby. I know that made you think of someone special. You should call them right now and send them a text. 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Good night.
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0: 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I am WYBC.
1: Oh, yeah, baby, where you there with? Hey, we come through a lot of things, you know. So, welcome to you.

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1: Well, in come the thing them call a broken heart. This blessed love will never part. You don't know it from the start. Me tell them say I'm dirty, yeah. Sean Paul and Sasha, come sing.

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Why? See, it's burning me to hold on to this. 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
1: What's up, Connecticut? 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
2: Mostly sunny to start, then a mixture of sun and clouds, hot and humid. A first alert weather day due to the dangerous combination of heat and humidity. Tonight, chance for storms. Some could be strong to severe. Quite mild, 70. Tomorrow, mostly sunny to start, then a mixture of sun and clouds. Chance for evening storms. Some could be strong to severe. Hot and humid. A first alert weather day due to the dangerous combination of heat and humidity. Also a storm threat. Highs tomorrow, 95 inland, 92 with the shore.
0: 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Time to check our latest WYBC traffic report.
3: On the Wilbur Cross northbound, there's roadwork from exit 46 to exit 58. There's roadwork on Route 8 northbound from exit 2 to exit 8. Metro North is on or close with your New Haven traffic. I'm John Lynch.
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0: It is that unwind, that moment we sit in there because we don't know how to deal with all that stress from work. And I got to walk in here and be happy for the kids, right? Even though if I'm sad. So I do feel like he touched on a lot of solid points, man.
1: I ain't gonna lie to you. Sometimes me as a single man with no kids, I sit in my car for 10, 15 minutes before I walk into the house.
0: See that?
1: Cause then you start to get in there. You be like, damn, I got to pay that light bill. I got to pay rent.
0: Lights start hitting you.
1: Ain't no food in that fridge right now. Go give me some.
2: That's why I cuss yourself out in the car.
3: Different reason. Like, you ain't walking in
2: the
3: car. You got it yourself.
2: Look, he put his kid in the door, like, here come this BS. But guess what? Ain't nobody in there but you.
1: Shout out. Big facts. Different ways, though, for men to find community. You can join a sports league, attend fitness groups, volunteer community organizations, join the church. You know what I'm saying? Take classes centered around your interests. There are different ways for men to find community in today's day and age. You can also do like a run group. Those are very popular nowadays in different cities. So.
0: Can we do a gig?
3: I like it though. Yeah. Thank you for that.
1: Get fit. Exercising really helps relieve the mental stresses that the world put on you. So. Sure.
3: All right. Well, listen, man. Look at men. Men.
0: Thank you, Dee
3: Dee. Take care of yourselves, fellas.
1: Come on. You got to.
3: Not just physically and everything. Emotionally and mentally. Take care of yourself. All right. Thank you very much. Did you call me a king?
1: Well, not you.
3: All right. Thank you, Trey.
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4: 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Here's the latest WYBC traffic report.
5: On the Wilbur Cross northbound, there's road work from exit 46 to exit 58. There's road work on Route 8 northbound from exit 2 to exit 8. Metro North is on or close with your New Haven traffic. I'm John Lynch.
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2: Mostly sunny to start, then a mixture of sun and clouds, hot and humid. A first alert weather day due to the dangerous combination of heat and humidity. Tonight, chance for storms. Some could be strong to severe. Quite mild, 70. Tomorrow, mostly sunny to start, then a mixture of sun and clouds. Chance for evening storms. Some could be strong to severe. Hot and humid. A first alert weather day due to the dangerous combination of heat and humidity. Also a storm threat. Highs tomorrow, 95 inland, 92 at the shore.
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3: It's heavy southbound on Route 8 heading into Exit 1. There's an accident there taking out a lane. 95 is moving along okay. No delays on 91. The Wilbur Cross Merritt Parkway look okay. No delays on the trains. Metro North is running on or close. With your New Haven traffic, I'm John Lynch.
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1: Good morning. It's Dee Dee in the Morning. Happy Thursday, everybody. Hey, good morning, Huck.
0: Hey, Dee Dee, good morning. Happy Throwback Thursday, a.k.a. Friday Eve. And I got to tell you, what a morning it is. It's not a good morning. It is a great morning. I'm a little sluggish because I stayed up late last night watching the New York Knicks stage, the comeback of all comebacks. OMG. Came back from 29 points down to win by 1 point to take a 3-1 lead in the NBA Finals Series. Such an incredible game last night. So I'm going to get into our worst wake up to based on the New York Knicks comeback. Somebody definitely needs to hear this today. And it has to do with never quitting until you reach that finish line. Things may look dismal because they did for the Knicks last night, I tell you. But it's never over until you hit that finish line, until the fat lady sings. Just like the Knicks last night, down by 29 points. Even in the second half, things didn't look good, but they kept fighting. Inch by inch, shot by shot, they kept chipping away at that deficit. And all of a sudden, they're back in the game. And 1.2 seconds before that final buzzer rang, the last shot was tipped in by OG Anunoby, and they won that game. So apply the same thing in life. Never ever give up until you reach the finish line. Now with that being said, Dee Dee, we got more tickets to give away. Lauryn Hill's coming to the Hartford Healthcare Amphitheater. We want to put you and the guest in the building. In addition, we're going to put you on the guest list for the WYBC Day Party August 8th at Club Van Dome. And get you qualified to live like a WYBC VIP. Of course, got cash giveaway. Put some money in your pocket with the $1,000 minute game. But first, we're going to kick things off with the five things you need to know to start today. And I guarantee one of them is the comeback that the Knicks staged last night to take game number 4 of the NBA Finals Series. So because it's a Throwback Thursday, you know how we do. I had to dig deep in crates to kick things off with a classic from back in the day. Let's do it.
1: All right, what's up and how you doing, Connecticut? It's time to wake up with Dee Dee in the Morning and Daryl Huckabee on 94.3 WYBC.

0: Good morning. It's Dee Dee in the morning, and we are all here on this Thursday. We got to get into our five things you need to know to start your day. I got Jay Cruz, Trey, and JJ.
1: The five things you need to know right now on Dee Dee in the morning.
0: Anybody see this? They're talking about how the Supreme Court was talking about gun rights. And there was a gun rights case for somebody who's on drugs or, you know, uses marijuana.
2: Yeah.
0: Right? So they said they started bringing up our founding fathers' drinking habits. The Supreme Court did. I ain't know this. Y'all listen to this. They said that as they were talking about this, Justice Neil Gorsuch, he actually noted the alcohol consumption of some of, they say, our founding fathers. John Adams, they said, drank a tankard of hard cider for breakfast.
2: Not a tankard.
0: Yeah, they said a tankard.
2: Boy, that sounds like a lot.
0: It does. Hold on. They said James Madison reportedly downed a pint of whiskey a day.
3: Dang. Ain't no way.
0: Thomas Jefferson, they said, viewed his 3 to 4 nightly glasses of wine as a modest amount.
2: That's not 3 to 4 full glasses, though. That might be a lot.
4: Yeah,
2: that
4: full glasses.
2: Full glasses.
0: Yeah. So what they were really what they're talking about is the Supreme Court talking about a guy, a marijuana user, owning a gun. And it's some case. And so they said some of the Supreme Court justices started bringing up our founding fathers had drinking problems.
2: That makes sense.
0: Just so we all know. But I thought that's what they said America was founded by anyway, right?
2: Yeah. It was founded on a lot of seedy things.
0: Yeah, crooks, drunkards, all kind of stuff. Yeah. That's what some people say, that our government has come full circle. All
5: right. That's crazy. Ain't well, ladies and gentlemen, let's talk about the NBA finals that's going on right now, man. It's been an amazing series. Can I give another shout out to Victor Wembanyama, man, the center. The 7-foot giant for the San Antonio Spurs, man. He has become in an elite class with Magic Johnson and Kobe, where they're the youngest in the NBA Finals to average 30 points, 5 rebounds, 5 assists per game.
2: Oh, wow.
5: To be able to do it at 22 years or younger. Mm-hmm. Man, so shout out to them for being in that. I mean, shout out to him for being in that class. Yep. That's huge. Yep. That really is. I ain't talking about his height either. That is really huge, man, to be that dominant as that young of an age in the NBA finals.
0: Wait, he's only 22?
5: I think he's 20.
2: If we not careful, we might be looking at probably one of the, if not the greatest player to ever play the game.
5: Yeah, man, because he's just now getting his feet.
3: He might. Starting pretty young.
5: Y'all got to think about it, man. When he came in the league, man, he got injured.
2: Yeah.
5: So he had to sit out a lot, man. This is really his second season.
0: I can't
5: you
0: give him another title.
5: You might. Don't be surprised.
0: We already got the GOAT, the BOAT, the best of all the century. I can't do this. I can't give up, Trey. I'm sorry. I ain't going to be able to get on board with this yet.
5: He gonna be the float.
2: The float.
5: The float.
0: Yes,
5: France's longest
3: of all time.
2: Of all time.
3: All right, as we continue with the conversation of Big, Shaq is sharing something about his big old feet. Uh-oh. Oh, wait, is that what, a pedicure or a manicure?
5: Pedicure.
3: Pedicure is feet, right? Well, here he's sharing some information about his pedicure.
6: Do you really spend $1,000 on pedicures?
7: Yeah, that's because my feet are ugly and the people in there working hard all day. Just want to make them feel good.
6: Could I give you a little express pedicure right now?
7: Well, you're going to mess up my pedicure.
6: I got some things to make them look nice.
7: Oh, no. My toes are beautiful right now.
8: Wow.
7: You
6: got teal.
7: Yeah, you see that polish.
6: You have nail polish on there. What happened? Does that hurt?
7: No, it don't hurt.
6: Your nail is like,
7: No, my nail is beautiful.
6: Let's just, for context, I think, do we have my toddler shoes?
7: You have some ugly feet.
6: Ugly feet?
7: Look at the polish.
3: Wow. Insulting her feet, huh?
2: Yeah.
5: Now, I'm not going to put no clear coat on my toe, but I will get a buff.
0: Really? I think I'd love to see that on a man.
5: A clear coat?
0: Do a clear coat on your toes.
2: I'm back to the gym, yeah. I can't do the clear coat,
5: man. Yeah.
2: Just make mine good and shiny. Yeah, exactly. Just make mine good and shiny. Can we talk about Brad Pitt and Angelina Jolie real quick? You know, there's some trouble going on in their household.
3: Yeah. They've been ugly for a while.
0: For 10 years, though.
2: Yeah, that not a lot of people talk about. Now, of course, they are separated, but they still share kids with each other. Well, Zara Marley Jolie has reportedly filed legal documents to remove Pitt from her last name.
0: All them kids want to take his name off of there.
5: Yeah. What Brad do?
0: I don't know.
2: They say Brad is like a drunk.
0: That's right. I heard that.
2: They say he can be kind of abusive and he talks hard to him. All type of stuff is what it's like.
0: We heard there was a rumor about them being on a private plane where he jacked up some of the kids while he was drunk.
3: Yeah. Oh, really?
2: Yeah.
0: Allegedly.
2: Yeah. And she's not the first child to do this now. She's not the first child to drop Pitt from her last name. She is, of course, still keeping Jolie on her last name. Maddox and Shiloh were the first two kids to do it. So now she's following in her older siblings' footsteps.
0: They did not like, they're like, I don't even want his name, his last name on mine.
5: Yeah. Now, isn't most of their kids adopted?
0: Two or three. I think they had five. I think three of theirs. I mean, you know what I mean? Biological.
2: They had biological. Okay.
0: Yeah, but you know what? There goes another reason why I said I didn't know if I wanted them things called baby humans. You mean to tell me I have things. You? I house you, clothe you, feed you, and you grow up and tell me you don't want my last name? I wouldn't deal well with that.
2: For real. I wonder why Brad don't say something to it.
0: I wouldn't deal well with that. You talk about going off on them children. All right.
3: It makes him sick to his pit.
0: Hey, listen. Okay. 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
5: That's 833-825-5233.
0: It's Dee Dee in the morning.
4: Daryl Huckabee here with Dee Dee in the morning. Here's what you can expect on your commute to work with our latest WYBC traffic report.
8: Still got the accident southbound on Route 8 by exit 1 causing heavy delays heading towards 95. 95 is slow southbound from exit 29 to exit 19. The Merritt Parkway is slow southbound from Route 8 down to the Black Rock Turnpike. Metro North is on or close. With your New Haven traffic, I'm John Lynch.
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0: Tiffany. Hey, Tiffany.
1: Hey.
0: Welcome to the show. Hey, Tiffany, we've been talking about, like, what is your pet peeve while driving? Is there anything that makes you really, really mad while driving?
1: Getting in front of me.
0: Okay. There
2: damn.
0: It is.
2: Wow. Damn.
0: Yeah.
3: You want nobody in front of you, girl?
0: I'm with Tiffany. Can I tell you what I can't stand when I'm driving? If I'm driving pretty decent and somebody gets in front of me and they go real slow now?
2: Yeah.
0: You're like, God dang it.
2: Yeah.
0: I'm in a hurry. I'm late.
3: Mm-mm. So
1: yes,
3: annoying.
1: Ma'am.
0: All right. Hey, listen, Tiff, we got some cash for you, okay? We're going to spin the wheel. Let's see what happens. Who's going to read the questions and how much extra cash you'll get? Here we go.
4: DD.
5: J. Cruz. JJ from The Sip.
4: Trey G.
5: J. Cruz.
6: No bonus.
3: That's how you. You don't need no help, girl. You got this. And you don't need nobody in front of you.
1: All right. Oh, my God. I love you guys. Yes.
3: Hey. All right. We love you. So, listen, I'm going to read you a question. If you don't know the answer, just say pass off the bat to save time because you only got a minute. So, don't take too long. Don't pause for too long. Hit them quick, okay?
1: Yes.
3: All right. Here we go. What's your shoe size?
1: It is 9.
3: How many pairs of shoes do you own?
1: 8.
3: What nickname did DJ Academics call Atlanta?
1: Ooh.
3: Pass.
1: I am not sure. Pass.
3: Which singer recently received a PhD in performing arts?
1: Honor.
3: How old is actress Kiki Palmer?
1: 27, 28, 29, 30, 31, 32, 33, 34, 35.
3: Which theme park is throwing concerts featuring

0: Wow and the Yin Yang Twins?
1: SeaWorld.
2: Yeah.
0: What was the third question I asked you?
1: Who is the one that got the doctorate or something like that?
0: Who on the morning show's certified pre-owned vehicle has, owns, certified pre-owned vehicle?
1: Trey G.
0: When it comes to college names, what does LSU stand for? Spell the word economics.
1: Which singer is it?
3: Spell economics. We're gonna give you a chance because he kept interrupting. Because they spell economics.
1: Economics.
3: Yep, you got it. All right, so you got one, two, three. You got 6 out of 10.
2: Six out of ten.
3: Woo-hoo! What you missed was this one. What nickname did DJ Academics call Atlanta? Rat Atlanta.
4: Rat.
3: Which singer recently received a PhD in performing arts? Chris Brown.
5: Maurice.
1: Oh, man.
3: Uh-huh. What was the third question that J. Cruz asked? It was, what nickname did DJ Academics call Atlanta? And then you missed this one. When it comes to college names, what does LSU stand for? Louisiana State University.
2: Wow.
1: So, I hear a blank. Thank y'all. Yeah,
3: it's okay. You got 6 out of 10. You're going to get $10 every correct answer. If we add it all up, guess what, Miss Tiffany? $60.
2: Hey.
5: And thank you.
3: $60.
1: Thank you.
3: All right, do me a favor. Tell everybody, the show that lets you play the $1,000 minute game.
1: Dee Dee in the morning.
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7: On Route 8, right near Exit 1, there's an accident taking out a lane causing heavy delays heading towards 95. 95 is slow southbound from Exit 29 down to Exit 17. The Merritt Parkway is heavy southbound heading into the Black Rock Turnpike. Metro North is on or close. With your New Haven traffic, I'm John Lynch.
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0: Hey, good morning. It's Didi in the morning, and we're all here. J. Cruz, Trey G, and comedian J.J. Williamson. But listen, everyone, the first thing I got to talk about would have to be the New York Knicks last night. Let's get into our Hot Topics.
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0: New York won last night, coming back. What was it, J.J., from like 29?
2: They were down 29 points and came back and did the unthinkable.
3: Brunson gets it, fires up a three. Shot no good. The chip, it's gone! It's gone! It's gone! With 1.2 remaining, Knicks take the lead. OG Anunoby, and it's 107-106. Bedlam here at the Garden. They can't believe it.
0: I couldn't believe it.
2: Hey, the Spurs had no business losing that game, man.
0: That's
2: but they did.
0: Saying.
2: They
0: yeah.
2: did, man. Knicks did the unthinkable, man. One of the greatest comebacks in NBA Finals history.
4: Didi said the funniest. She said Brunson missed the shot. Even though it went in, Brunson was still mad about missing the shot.
0: He missed it. He did. He was sitting there, but I was like, oh, my God. But, hey, that dude right there is that guy. And I'm just every time I watch him, I'm so proud. Like,
5: yeah. He had a good game last night.
0: He been having good games at 30-something points every time we turn around.
5: He's been having bad games.
0: When was the bad one?
5: He's scoring a lot. So his numbers.
0: Oh, I see what you're saying. Yeah, it's a bad game. But let me tell you how I say it's a good game. When you winning and you dominating and you get points like that, that's a good game.
5: Well, I think he's on a good team. Honestly, I think Carl Anthony Towns, OG Anunoby.
0: You're right, Trey. You're right. He was on a bad team last time. He left Dallas.
5: You are correct. I don't debate that. I don't debate that at all.
0: That's Trey's hometown, everybody.
5: But once we rebuild, I want you to keep that same energy.
0: No, you didn't say once we rebuild.
5: Once we rebuild, I want you to keep that same energy.
0: Y'all been rebuilding since you got rid of Luka.
5: Not at all. No, not at all. We were rebuilding actually before Luka, if you get your facts straight.
0: All right. Yeah. For a certain reason, y'all can't rebuild good because it's been about, what, 2-3 years?
5: Sure. But once we get it right, I want you to keep that same energy.
0: I am. Trey.
5: I want you to keep that same bald head energy.
4: Hey, JJ.
0: Oh.
5: I want you to keep that same bald head energy.
0: Okay.
2: Called you bald head.
0: He sure did. Yeah. Oh, I'm going to get at him all day today.
5: Let's do it.
0: Hey, y'all saw this about a model now accusing Kanye West or something?
4: So there's a model out there accusing Kanye West, y'all. Believe it or not, he just had a photo shoot with wifey. I thought everything was going good. He got some more drama coming along his way.
6: A model has accused Kanye West of sexually assaulting her by choking her and forcing his fingers into her mouth on the set of a music video in 2010. Kanye's lawyers don't deny that this happened, but they say it was part of an artistic performance.
7: He went up to my face and he was like smearing my makeup on my face and smearing the makeup all over my face in a way that just felt wrong. He started sticking his fingers in my mouth and I feel like he was like trying to touch as much as he could. And I was actively, my tongue was like hiding from him. And he just like found everything.
6: Now Jen told me that Kanye didn't speak to her before, during or after the interaction, but that when he was done, he shouted, "This is art, I am Picasso," and then abruptly left.
4: He's a maniac.
0: All right. Yeah. That part I could hear, the Picasso part I could hear him saying, but just to go up there and just, I'm going to smear your makeup and grab your tongue with my, I mean, like, what?
5: Now, it's all in question, right? Because they were saying that this was for a music video.
0: Uh-huh.
5: And she was aware of everything that was going to happen, but now she is saying that she was traumatized during the whole situation. But they prepped her beforehand is what they were saying.
0: Man. Oh, wow.
5: Yeah.
0: All right. We got to have a conversation about it, because in this day and age, that's what everybody is doing. You get what I'm saying? Like, after the fact, now all of a sudden say, I was this while I was there, and I was that, and it's like...
5: Oh, and I feel like that take away from real victims, man.
0: Right.
5: Come on,
0: now. All right, let's talk about this real quick. Diddy's ex, what's this, what's the story?
5: So Diddy's ex stylist is basically coming out with some real harsh allegations against Diddy, including that Diddy has an STD. Now, of course, the stylist is sitting down with the one and only
0: Tasha K.
4: Oh, Lord.
5: Tasha K got the exclusive. I don't know how, but she damn sure did.
8: Everything that I'm going to tell you that we're going to talk about is going to be something that she's told me. She told me out her own mouth Puff got herpes.
0: Oh my God.
8: A message in my phone right now about how Puff was walking into meetings, hold an ice cold soda on his face, and everybody, like, she told me that he had herpes. She told me out her own mouth that ASAP Rocky is gay and Rihanna knows it.
0: Uh-uh.
5: Yeah.
0: That sound like Will Smith's ex assistant. That ain't him?
5: Nah.
0: Like the same one. Bilal,
5: nah.
0: Whatever?
5: Yeah, nah. This is a totally different guy. Huh. I don't know where Tosh K be finding these people at, though. Like,
0: they probably just DM her and say, I want a platform. Can you talk to me? I got info.
4: They got to bring something credible, though.
5: Come on, sure. Man.
0: All right, we'll talk about that coming up later. Also coming up later, Trey G's about to start a debate in the studio from what he found on his timeline. That's on the way. It's Dee Dee in the Morning.
9: 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Here's the latest WYBC traffic report.
10: Southbound delays on Route 8 heading to 95. Earlier accident there has been cleared. 95 is slow southbound from exit 29 down through exit 15. The Merritt Parkway slows southbound from Route 8 down to the Black Rock Turnpike. Metro North is on or close. With your New Haven traffic, I'm John Lynch.
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0: Hey, good morning, good morning, good morning. It's DD in the Morning, and everyone's here, but I need Trey G right now. Let's not argue, Trey. Good morning.
2: Good morning.
0: What's trending, Trey?
2: I don't know why you said the argue part. I don't ever argue with you. But what's trending, man? The homie Kevin Hart is trending. Kevin Hart decided to comment on the Knicks fans attacking the San Antonio Spurs fans in New York City, right?
3: Yeah.
2: So he was saying effing dumb. Not the content that we need. Any of us are looking for. Grow the F up. It's disgusting and disgraceful. Well, his comments blew up, basically, afterwards. Mm-hmm. They said their roast wasn't content we wanted or we're looking for either. Somebody else said, I'm pretty sure that's how George Floyd's family felt watching that roast of yours. Like, they is not letting Kevin Hart live, man, in this comment section. Not letting him live at all, man.
0: But I didn't even like Kevin Hart, because I saw something this morning, somebody in New York, you know, they happy that the Knicks won. They were tearing up a yellow cab.
3: Oh,
0: why?
3: Really?
0: What the cab got to do with it?
3: What the cab got to do with it?
0: The taxi car got to do with it.
2: I saw somebody doing chin-ups on a stoplight.
0: Yeah.
2: In New York. I'm like, what the hell is going on? That's
0: what a celebration.
2: Yes, in the city, man. So,
3: and they ain't won. They acting like that.
2: Right? My God.
0: All right, y'all. Listen, coming up later, Trey G's about to start a debate in the studio from what he found on his timeline. Mm-hmm. Plus, get ready to call in and play our $1,000 minute game right now at 833. Talk to Dee Dee.
3: That's 833-825-5233.
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0: Hey, it's Dee Dee in the Morning, and we just want to make sure that your weather game is on point, everybody. So check out the latest WYBC forecast right now. Here we go.
4: Mostly sunny to start, then a mixture of sun and clouds, hot and humid. A first alert weather day due to the dangerous combination of heat and humidity. Tonight, chance for storms. Some could be strong to severe. Quite mild, 70. Tomorrow, mostly sunny to start, then a mixture of sun and clouds. Chance for evening storms. Some could be strong to severe. Hot and humid. A first alert weather day due to the dangerous combination of heat and humidity. Also a storm threat. Highs tomorrow, 95 inland, 92 at the shore.
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10: Southbound delays on Route 8 heading to 95. Earlier accident there has been cleared. 95 is slow southbound from exit 29 down through exit 15. The Merritt Parkway slows southbound from Route 8 down to the Black Rock Turnpike. Metro North is on or close. With your New Haven traffic, I'm John Lynch.
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0: It's Dee Dee in the Morning on this Thursday. All right, Huck, it's just after 7 o'clock and time for our top news stories.
9: All right, Dee Dee, here are the top trending headlines you need to know about here in New Haven, as well as throughout Connecticut and nationally on this Throwback Thursday, June 11th. Now, the first thing you need to know is that Connecticut's extreme hot weather protocol is activated beginning today, as the state is set to experience a multi-day stretch of severely hot and humid conditions. That protocol begins at 10 a.m. this morning and will continue to 6 p.m. on Sunday, as temperatures are expected to exceed 90 degrees each day, with the heat index reaching or exceeding 100 degrees. So make sure you stay hydrated, check on the seniors in our community, and if you or someone you know needs a cooling center, call 211 or log on to 211ct.org. Now, in another headline involving the weather, Governor Ned Lamont declared a Stage 2 drought advisory yesterday for Middlesex, Fairfield, and New Haven counties due to significantly low stream flow, decreased rain, and increased wildfire danger across the state. In a headline out of New Haven, a paraprofessional was arrested yesterday and charged with risk of injury to a minor, third-degree assault, and second-degree breach of peace after police said they struck a student at John C. Daniels School.
5: The headline out of Hamden Middle School there was evacuated yesterday afternoon after a bomb threat was called in, making it the seventh such incident at a Connecticut middle school this week. In the world of sports, and I love this headline, New York Knicks pulled off the greatest comeback in NBA Finals history, overcoming a 29-point deficit, stunned the San Antonio Spurs 107-106 in Game 4 last night. And now take a 3-1 lead going into San Antonio Saturday. Finally, national politics. The United States and Iran trade a fresh round of strikes with talks of a settlement under pressure. Now, for details on these stories and everything trending today, check out my Facebook page, Huff On Air. 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
0: All right, what's up and how you doing, Connecticut? You're waking up with Dee Dee in the morning and Daryl Huckabee on 94.3 WWE.

Let's get the party started. See you at the bar, you was hardly talking. That's when I knew that your heart was scarring. Friends to lovers need a part to star in. Like, wait, babe, let me

0: passing each other around and playing. Now I see why y'all have no loyalty.
1: No loyalty.
0: There's none.
1: Yeah.
0: Because, I mean, and then when I also saw, y'all saw this, and it makes sense now that Diddy did what he did. I didn't realize that that woman, Sarah Chapman, I think is her name, that Diddy has that baby Chance with, used to be date Tupac.
1: I will say this.
0: Anybody see these stories now?
1: I did see that as well. Yeah, I think they do have loyalty in Hollywood. It's just to themselves.
0: Yeah.
2: their circle.
1: It's just to me and my
0: But here's my thing. And didn't there are rumors going around that Diddy could have had something to do with Tupac's allegedly the murder that we're seeing online, and then this girl goes and has a baby with him and dates him.
1: Diabolical.
0: This stuff is crazy to me. How do y'all make these decisions?
3: Hollywood shuffle.
0: Y'all just
1: Diddy might really be Mojo Jojo in real life. He might really be a super villain. Like he is Dr. Doom.
2: Yeah, for sure.
3: God. Not Dr. Doom.
2: Coming soon.
0: Hollywood though, and the folks in it that want to be in that orbit, I don't get it.
1: Boy, but the lifestyle, right?
0: Yeah, money will make you do all kinds of things, won't it? Golly. That's one of the reasons, you know, my daddy used to tell my mother all the time that if there's one thing he wanted was to make sure that his daughters were able to stand on their own so they wouldn't have to date for money or get with guys or do any of this kind of stuff.
2: And put up with things for money,
0: Damn. All right.
3: Mm-hmm. Yeah, that is a damn.
0: But the fact that this dude is saying he gonna take somebody's woman and the women will go. Okay.
1: No.
3: No. With no hesitation.
0: Hollywood. All right. It's Dee Dee in the morning.
4: I'm Daryl Huckabee with Dee Dee in the morning. Here's the latest WYBC traffic report.
5: There's some delays on 95 both ways at exit 44. Then it slows southbound from exit 30 to exit 5. The Merritt Parkway stop and goes southbound from Route 8 down past Route 7. Metro North is on or close. With your New Haven traffic, I'm John Lynch.
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1: What's up, Connecticut? 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Here's the latest WYBC weather report.
2: Mostly sunny to start, then a mixture of sun and clouds, hot and humid. A first alert weather day due to the dangerous combination of heat and humidity. Tonight, chance for storms. Some could be strong to severe. Quite mild, 70. Tomorrow, mostly sunny to start, then a mixture of sun and clouds. Chance for evening storms. Some could be strong to severe. Hot and humid. A first alert weather day due to the dangerous combination of heat and humidity. Also a storm threat. Highs tomorrow, 95 inland, 92 at the shore.
0: 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Let's get a check on the roads with our latest WYBC traffic report.
3: Southbound delays on the Merritt Parkway from exit 34 to exit 8. 95 is slow both ways at exit 44. Then it slows southbound from exit 32 to exit 5. 91 slows southbound heading into 95. Route 8 has southbound delays at exit 12. Southbound delays heading into 95. Metro North is on or close. With your New Haven traffic, I'm John Lynch.
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1: Good morning. It's DD in the Morning. Happy Thursday, everybody. Huck is standing by. Who's checking in with us this morning?
0: Hey, Diddy, good morning. It's just after 8 o'clock, and I'm checking today. Got to show love to Sharice Reddick. Got Mama Sarah McClain. Along with Lorraine Thompson, Ernesto Bilardo, got Lloyd and Pat Daniel, just to name a few. Appreciate you getting your Throwback Thursday started with us. Now, Dee, we got these tickets to give away. Lauryn Hill coming to the Hartford Healthcare Amphitheater Tuesday, July 21st. 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

0: All right, Huck. Let's go to the phone lines right now and get caller number 9.
1: All right, Dee Dee, here we go. WIBC, good morning.
2: Oh, good morning.
3: You sound surprised.
2: I am. 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
3: Well, first of all, what's your name is?
2: Tanya,
3: where are you calling from?
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3: Tanya, call number 9.
2: All right. Lucky Thursday.
3: There it is. 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
2: Oh, excellent. 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
0: Hey, listen, guys, good morning. Everyone is here. Jay Cruz, Trey G, and comedian J.J. Williamson. Guys, I love when this man gets a chance to come in. You know, we were talking about how June is Men's Mental Health Awareness Month.
4: Yeah.
0: He is here to talk. He's a mental health expert, licensed therapist, author, speaker, former professional football player, and founder and leader of the Just Heal Bro movement and national tour. Please welcome Dr. Jay Barnett.
5: Hey. What's up, family?
0: Good morning.
5: I feel like we're family now.
0: Absolutely. Yes, we are. Absolutely. All right, let's talk. You know, Trey G was talking about this earlier. Too about it being Men's Mental Health Awareness Month. Mm-hmm. When you hear that, Dr. J, what do you think about it and what do you want to achieve this month?
5: Well, I think we're doing a really great job to, continuously to have conversation and dialogue around men's mental health.
0: Mm-hmm.
5: Particularly when we are following May, which is Mental Health Awareness Month. But I think in particularly this is a month where we can just focus on men. Because oftentimes men are kind of looked over.
6: Oftentimes.
0: Anything you say, he's going to be the victim.
6: I'm a father of four. See, there you go.
5: So, for this month though, I think, this month gives men an opportunity to identify just within themselves and internally.
0: Mm-hmm.
5: And what I'm hoping men, I'm hoping they get to a place where we stop focusing on society giving us the attention and giving us the recognition that we have not just mental health, but we are human beings.
4: Real talk.
5: And we begin to give that acknowledgement to ourselves.
4: Wow.
5: Yeah.
4: Wow.
0: Okay. Let me ask you this though, because, you know, as a doctor yourself and an expert, as a black man, what was the biggest mental health lesson you had to learn the hard way?
5: The biggest mental health lesson I had to learn is that I wasn't Superman.
4: Wow.
5: That I'm really Clark Kent.
0: Okay. Come on now, Clark.
6: You're the regular guy.
5: Yeah.
4: Is
5: that I have Superman moments. I have moments where I am able to achieve great feats and moments where I do exceptionally well. But the reality of it is I live in Clark Kent where I'm just a man every day trying to figure it out.
0: Mm-hmm.
5: And I think for most of us as men, we want to be Superman because Superman gets you the hand claps.
4: Right.
5: Superman gets you the validation. It gets you the recognition. Mm-hmm. And then also Superman gets you seen in ways that you are not seen if you're Clark Kent. Ooh, because everybody wants to see what can you do.
6: Mm. Was that football for you?
5: It was football, but more importantly for us as men, you're not truly recognized as a man until you have achieved.
6: Mm. Right. Mm. Accomplish something.
5: So if you can't leap tall buildings in a single bound and you're not faster than a speeding bullet.
4: Right.
5: And most of us are saying, I gotta keep this cape on.
4: Right.
5: I gotta be the guy. I gotta come through. If I'm not seen as the provider, the protector, the promoter, the priest, then who am I?
0: Mm-hmm.
5: This is why as men, we identify ourselves by what we do. And the biggest lesson that I had to realize is that I don't need this cape.
4: Right. That's heavy.
6: I can take it off.
5: I can take this cape off. In fact, this cape was killing me.
0: Mm-hmm.
5: Because what happens when you can't be Superman?
4: Right, right.
5: For years, we've been emotionally incarcerated. And what I'm happy to see is that men are finally saying, I have the key to unlock this freedom that I'm looking for.
6: Right. Mm. Like it's okay to be vulnerable, right?
5: Man, in fact, your greatest strength is your vulnerability.
4: Mm. Sometimes though, that can be tricky. When you are coming out of that incarceration, when you are coming out of that can be tricky trying to find your footing as a man to say, okay, well, I don't have to be everything for everybody, but what do I have to be?
5: Glad you said that because oftentimes as men, we're hearing what not to be.
4: Right.
5: But no one is telling us who to be.
0: Mm.
5: And what my movement, the Just Heal Bro and the Just Heal Experience, what we are creating is to allowing men just to have time to figure out who do I become?
0: Mm-hmm.
5: Let's be honest. Jail has been the biggest mental health rehabilitation center for black men.
4: Crazy. Yeah.
5: Which is, when I was in grad school, I remember one of my classmates saying, it was a white girl. We were having a discussion about her. She was treating black boys at the time. And she made a statement. She says, well, I don't think black men go to therapy. I think they go to jail. Think about the systemic racism. You think about all of the different barriers, systemically that black boys are having to navigate, because when you look at a black man who can't open up, you're looking at a black boy who was never given the opportunity to open up. The compassion I have for brothers, is because when I'm talking to brothers, even in a session or just even when I'm out about, I always see the little boy. When I'm hearing a woman, well, he ain't this and he ain't that. And I'm saying, that's a boy who never got to be a boy. So let's look at this dynamic. Let's say you were the only boy, or you were forced to be the man of the house. Did you realize how many men have been the man a lot longer than they had the opportunity to be a son?
4: To be a boy. Facts.
6: Yeah,
4: facts. How do you?
0: All right, hold up. We gotta take a break.
7: All right, here's the deal.
8: When I said the doors of the church are now open,
7: so, they are open.
8: What my index card?
0: All right, listen. Here's the deal. You want to call in and talk with the doctor about some of your most pressing struggles, or how you can help out the men or the boys in your life? If you want to talk to him about that, you got some questions. You better do it right now. All right, we got us some radiotherapy happening right now. 833, talk to Dee Dee.
8: That's 833-825-5233.
0: It's Dee Dee in the morning.
9: 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Time to check our latest WYBC traffic report.
10: Northbound delays on 95 by exit 55. Then it's heavy both ways at exit 44. Southbound delays from exit 30 to exit 5. Route 8 slows southbound heading into exit 12. Southbound delays heading into 95. 91 slows southbound heading into 95. The Merritt Parkway stop and goes southbound from exit 34 down to exit 8. Metro North is on or close with your New Haven traffic. I'm John Lynch.
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0: 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You're waking up with Dee Dee in the morning. And Daryl Huckabee on 94.3 WYBC.

0: no hug. You don't see us. Some of the time, we don't. I do my best to tell my son I love him. Mm. That I'm proud of him and I'm there for him. But you don't see that a lot with us, man.
1: Yeah. Man, Tim, thank you, brother, for sharing so vulnerably, man, on air. I want to commend you, brother, just because even this is hard for us as men to call into a show and, to share, because oftentimes men don't have safe spaces. Thanks. And then when we have thought we were safe, our vulnerability was exploited or weaponized against us. Mm. So I would say, when you look at where you are now, we have to give ourselves permission as men to live in the duality of being a lion and a lamb. Mm. I had to learn how to drop that sword and that shield because, again, we are so fixated on being hard, and the softness of being gentle with yourself, being patient with yourself. All of that is masculinity. Masculinity is not just breaking things. It's not just, you know, building things. Sometimes masculinity is just saying, I don't have it today. Mm. Yep. And allowing yourself as a man to fall apart and to sit in your car and cry and to feel more of a man than to feel like you're more of a man if you don't cry. Mm. If more men could give themselves the permission just to feel, this would free them from a lot of that anger, a lot of the displaced rage. And I say this often, when we don't process as men, we become one or two things, homicidal or suicidal. So give yourself the permission to say, you know what? I'm going to fall apart today. I just need to sit here and just to soak in what I'm feeling and not keep running from it. Mm. Because we've learned how to run from it. And I think it's important for us to run to it.
2: Mm. All right.
3: That's real.
2: Wow. Thank you, Tim, for your call. And thank you so much for listening. All right. You guys, we got to take another break.
4: Yeah.
2: Trey has a question, though, and we got to get to this question that Trey has for Dr. Jay Barnett. 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
5: That's 833-825-5233.
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7: Northbound delays on 95 by exit 55, then it's heavy both ways at exit 44, slow southbound from exit 32 to exit 5. There's delays on the Merritt Parkway southbound from Route 8 down past Route 7. Route 8 slows southbound heading into exit 12, southbound delays heading into 95. 91 slows southbound into 95. Metro North is on or close. With your New Haven traffic, I'm John Lynch.
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1: Hey, it's DD in the Morning, and we just want to make sure that your weather game is on point, everybody. So check out the latest WYBC forecast right now. Here we go.
2: Mostly sunny to start, then a mixture of sun and clouds, hot and humid. A first alert weather day due to the dangerous combination of heat and humidity. Tonight, chance for storms. Some could be strong to severe. Quite mild, 70. Tomorrow, mostly sunny to start, then a mixture of sun and clouds. Chance for evening storms. Some could be strong to severe. Hot and humid. A first alert weather day due to the dangerous combination of heat and humidity. Also a storm threat. Highs tomorrow, 95 inland, 92 at the shore.
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3: There's southbound roadwork on Route 8 from exit 8 down to exit 5. On the northbound side of 91, there's construction from exit 12 to exit 13. 95 is stop and go southbound from exit 30 down to exit 5. The Merritt Parkway is slow southbound from Route 8 down to Route 7. Metro North is on or close. With your New Haven traffic, I'm John Lynch.
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1: Hey, it's Dee Dee in the Morning with my guy, Daryl Huckabee. What you got for us?
0: Hey, Dee Dee, it's just after 9 o'clock. We've got a Father's Day package for you. You know, Father's Day is 1 week from Sunday. It's going to be here before you know it. 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We'll put his name in the hat for a grand prize drawn for the Father of the Year prize package that includes two tickets to see Lionel Richie and Earth, Wind & Fire, dinner for two at Ricky D's Rib Shack, Winchester Avenue, New Haven. Got gift cards to Sports Center of Connecticut in Shelton and a WYBC framed Dad of the Year certificate. That makes it official. The last day to submit your nominations is 1 week from today, June 18th. And Dee Dee and I will announce the winner Friday, June 19th. So time is winding down to get those nominations in. Again, log on to 943WYBC.com. 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

0: listen, it's Dee Dee in the morning. Let's get into our hot topics, y'all. We have to because, did you hear Jasmine Crockett? You know, we haven't heard Jasmine been real quiet.
1: Real quiet since she lost the,
0: The election. The election. Well, listen, now Jasmine Crockett is out here and she has something to say about what happened to the young Carmelo Anthony. Let's go.
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0: 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We're powered by purpose. So Jasmine Crockett, y'all see this? She is speaking out. You know, Carmelo Anthony is the young boy who was 17. Every time I think about it, y'all, when they said he was 17 years old.
4: Absolutely.
0: Last year when he got into an altercation with Austin Metcalf and then stabbed him.
4: Yep.
0: And killed him. So, you know, I don't know if y'all saw this. Jasmine Crockett, she's speaking out. Take a listen.
5: 35 years for a kid who had decided to go under a tent that was not his team's tent as it was raining and simply didn't want to be put out in the rain by some random kid that he didn't know who was larger than him. Listen, a lot of people don't know what it is to live as a black person in this country, but just like you can give the benefit of the doubt to so many police officers when they go out and they shoot some black unarmed person, even though they are trained, the fact that there was little to no mercy seen or humanity seen when this black boy said that I was scared, or the fact that honestly anybody else who did something that they wouldn't even say, well, maybe this was more so something that looked like manslaughter.
6: Well, some people might say, why are you even bringing a knife like that to attract me?
5: Yeah, people may say that, but walk a day in my shoes.
7: Be a black person in America.
0: Yeah, really.
7: Right? I remember carrying a small knife for protection when I moved to a new neighborhood or been somewhere where I was nervous. And listen, if eyewitnesses say that he put his hand in his book bag and told the guy, don't touch me. So at that point, when you do that, right, that's the rule. Like, hey, don't touch me. I'm here. And you, I got something in my bag. Don't touch me. And the dude touched them.
1: It's just so many details surrounding the case. Some people say it wasn't a knife. People say it was a tool. I think his attorneys, I think, and Jasmine put it like really well too. But I think his attorneys just did a really bad job representing him in the case.
4: Absolutely.
1: 35 years. Terrible. Nobody's saying that he shouldn't serve any time, but 35 seemed excessive.
0: That's what everyone is talking about. It's the excessive years that he was given, which got everybody talking. I guess G Herbo had something to say, y'all.
7: He did, yeah.
1: Yeah. Well, so G Herbo was talking about the Knicks fans.
0: Oh, I thought he was on this.
7: No.
0: I was like, God dang it.
7: No, it getting political.
1: Yeah, no. But it has hit like different markets and different people and places, right? But G Herbo was actually talking about the Knicks fans. You know, the other night once San Antonio won in New York, Knicks fans was outside jumping people in San Antonio jerseys.
4: For real.
1: Spurs jerseys, all of that. Well, G Herbo was having a good little laugh about it. Kiki.
8: Out here beating the out of Spurs. It's not safe to be a Spurs fan in New York right now. They beating the out of the they out here whooping ass, folks. They beating the out of people with Spurs jerseys on, bro. All down 57th Street, 36th, 5th Avenue. You get your ass whooped in front of the Trump Hotel right now.
9: Get your ass whooped in front
1: of the Diamond District. The Diamond District is inside.
7: Yeah, that's insane.
1: Not the Diamond
7: Take
1: District.
7: The jersey off when you leave the stadium.
1: It's
7: Take
1: not
7: it
1: worth
7: off.
1: It. Yeah. It's not worth it. But they did win last night, so now maybe the scales are balanced once again. Maybe they don't want as much vengeance. They did egg Wembanyama when he was going into the hotel.
4: Yeah, so they did. Now, one thing I did notice in game four, I ain't see no Spurs jerseys.
1: I ain't see a whole lot of them.
4: I ain't see nobody celebrate.
1: Yeah, I ain't see a whole lot of them.
4: At all.
1: New York is one win away from clinching this thing. Too. So
4: man,
1: it is going to get even more crazy.
4: It's
1: going to
4: be crazy. God.
1: Imagine the parade.
4: Oh my God.
1: Once they win. My God, bro. I can't wait to see
7: Spike Lee put rules out. We can talk about that a little later.
4: The parade going to have to be in the Hudson River.
0: Not in the river. Finally, we got to talk about Rick Ross and his baby mom. Y'all saw this, or not his baby mom. He's talking about 50 Cent, ain't he?
1: Yeah. Rick Ross is, I don't know what his death wish is or what his personal vendetta at this point is with 50 Cent, but now it seems like he is coming at 50 Cent's baby mom and the son's sire.
10: I know what 50 going through right now. He may not be in the mood for this, you know, Daphne Joy. And man, I'm standing there with that chopper and I'm out. And I know what Seer can be going through. And I want to bring Seer out, get his teeth clean. Uncle Murder, let a Dollar General know. I mean, 50, let him know. And they had that chopper and that my baby mama mouth. But 50, take it like a player.
0: Man.
10: You had a child from a sex worker. No big deal. Let her come to the car show. this Saturday. Bring Seer. Mm-mm-mm. Uncle Murder, you could bring Seer.
0: Stop.
10: I promise nothing won't happen
0: to you. Stop playing with that man's son's name. Dang. Stop.
1: That's the same one that he called Bruce Leroy. Yeah, that's the same
0: Seer.
1: One.
0: You
1: yeah.
0: know there's oh, 50. 50, where you at? Now, I know that 50 right now is worried about Fightland. He's got debuting on Stars in July.
7: Right. Show.
0: He's doing all of those kind of things. He's got a lot happening.
7: You know, that's not the only rapper who had a baby with a porn star. Drake.
1: Oh, yeah.
0: That's right. That's right.
1: But Rick Ross got some nerve to talk. Wasn't Tia Kemp and his baby mama and she had a sex thing?
0: All right. Listen, coming up, we're done. The show. We're going to shut it down next. It's Dee Dee in the Morning.
2: 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Here's the latest WYBC traffic report.
11: There's southbound road work on Route 8 from exit 8 down to exit 5. On the northbound side of 91, there's construction from exit 12 to exit 13. Metro North is on or close. With your New Haven traffic, I'm John Lynch.
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0: All right, listen, the show is over. We're done. But what did we learn today? All righty. Trey, what you learn?
1: We learned that Rick Ross, he threw plenty of shots at 50 Cent, a.k.a. his new nickname now, he says, is Dollar General.
4: Oh,
1: and his son, Sire.
0: All right, what about Seer?
1: Seer.
0: Seer. All right, what do you got? Over there.
7: So Caleb Williams, he's going to be on the cover of the new Madden. All that's going down. He was talking about his favorite artist, which is Drake. And then he said light-skinned people are on top.
0: Mm-hmm. What about you, JJ?
4: I learned that my man Wimby, man, headed back to his hotel and got an egg through on him. A jumbo at that.
7: The big one.
1: Not a jumbo.
0: Let me see. We also found out about a model accusing Kanye West of sexual assault. We also found out, you guys, about Patrick Mahomes extended his contract with the Kansas City Chiefs. We hear something like $500 million.
4: Yeah. To 2033.
1: Yeah.
0: Yep, we talked about all of that today. If you missed it, okay, well, listen, don't miss tomorrow because we also got some dope conversation for you. We got hot topics, laughs, and more. So meet us right back here on Didi in the Morning.
17: All right, let's get into a recap of what we learned here in New Haven, as well as throughout Connecticut and nationally on this Throwback Thursday, June 11th. Now, the first thing we learned is that Connecticut's hot weather protocol will be in effect starting at 10 o'clock this morning through 6 p.m. on Sunday, as the state is expected to experience multi-day stretches of severely hot and humid conditions. Officials say temperatures are expected to exceed 90 degrees each day, with the heat index reaching or exceeding 100 degrees at times. So make sure you stay hydrated, check on the seniors in our community, and if you or somebody you know needs a cooling center, call 211 or log on to 211ct.org. In another weather-related headline, we learned Governor Ned Lamont declared a Stage 2 drought advisory yesterday for Middlesex, Fairfield, and New Haven counties due to significantly low stream flow, decreased rain, and increased wildfire danger across the state. Finally, in the world of sports, and this is the best headline for me today, New York Knicks pulled off the greatest comeback in NBA Finals history, overcoming a 29-point deficit to defeat San Antonio Spurs 107-106 last night in Game 4 of the NBA Finals. They now take a 3-1 lead into San Antonio for Game 5 on Saturday. Now, for details of these stories and everything we learned today, check out my Facebook page, Huck on Air. Make sure you stay connected and stay informed. All right, Didi, time to tap into our morning show birthday club. Let me start by saying happy birthday to a good friend, Bill Kilpatrick. Happy birthday, my brother. Also celebrating today is Alicia Owens. There's Christine Brown, Felice Manel Andrade, Michael Caine, Atari Rose, Felicia Davis, Lauren Seawood, and Michael Batts. Now up next, Throwback Classics continue inside the workforce. 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So until we talk again tomorrow, kick off a feel-good Friday. Enjoy your day, and as always, maintain positive thoughts and spread only positive vibes. Make sure you love yourself and please share that love with others. But above all, keep God first.
0: All right. Have a great day. And thanks for listening to Didi in the Morning and Daryl Huckabee on 94.3 WYBC.

0: The City 94.3 WIBC. I am Wanda Coppock, right back with you inside the workforce middays. You know how we do. You walk into the room, we greet each other so we are not rude by saying good morning. So say it back. Good morning. Good morning, my co-hosts, my co-workers. Another Throwback Thursday. So make sure you hit me up on Facebook to get your Throwback Thursday request in. I have so much lined up for you. Your chance to win tickets, music, and then we'll chat a bit. You know how it goes down. Stay right here. WYBC, first Throwback Thursday off that request line. It's coming up because I love your smile.
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0: not too far back with that one, but just far enough to consider it a throwback, right? Usher, LMA, Don't Waste My Time on the Rhythm of the City, 94.3 WYBC. There's a line dance to that one as well. I got to learn that one. Speaking of line dancers, congratulations of the award parade winners have been announced. And winning first place for best dance team for the Freddie Fixer Parade was Steppin' Into Time line dancers. Probably saw them out there in their orange. They were popping their fans, getting dizzy. They won first place. I'm going to share the full list of the Elm City Freddie Fixer Parade winners over on Facebook. You got to check that out. And then stay with me. Your chance to win tickets to check out Afro Man is on deck. Plus more of your Throwback Thursday requests.
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0: 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Coming up 12 o'clock hour, more of your Throwback Thursday requests, plus a new scam at the gas pump you have to be aware of. So I'll tell you what's going on coming up.
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0: You know, if it's not one scam, it's another, right? This one is happening over at the gas pumps. We got to be careful. Hanging out with me, Wanda Coppedge, Midday Workforce 94.3 WYBC, the rhythm of the city. Listen, you know, gas already at an all-time high right now, which is why there's a new scam in place. According to reports, scammers are using some type of simple screw hidden inside the nozzle cradle that keeps the gas pump running after you complete your transaction. So you pay for it with your card, you drive off after completing your gas, and they put some type of device in the gas pump nozzle so that they can too fill up their gas tank and also maybe even one of the gas tins on your dime. It lets the gas pump keep on running. I'm going to share this article over on Facebook because it tells you everything that you need to do, what you need to check before you start pumping your gas so that you are not paying for yours and everyone else, their gas as well. No, we're not going to do that. We're not going to do that. So go on over to my Facebook page so you can check that out. If it's not one scam, it's another. I tell you. Midday Workforce continues with more great music after the break.
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0: who the next dad of the year is going to be. 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That one deserving dad will get the ultimate Father's Day prize package. We're talking 2 tickets, check out Lionel Richie and Earth, Wind & Fire, dinner at Ricky D's Rib Shack in New Haven, gift cards to the Sports Center of Connecticut in Shelton, and a framed certificate. 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

0: Midday Workforce, 94.3 WYBC, the rhythm of the city. 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
3: You don't get this anywhere else.
0: All right, we know the Wayans brothers, right? Sean, Marlon, Damon, Keenan, all of them. But you know they set off this franchise with us. Scary Movie. They sold it or it was taken from them, and now they have it back. And in the theater right now is Scary Movie 6. Have you gone to see it? Scary Movie 6. Apparently many have gone to see this movie because it's dominating the box office during the opening weekend. A highly anticipated horror comedy. Only the Wayans can pull this off, right? 55 million to 56 million domestically across over 3,500 theaters right now. I'm so grateful that they reclaimed what is theirs. Nobody does a scary movie like the Wayans. They are the secret sauce. If you have not seen this film, I think actually that's exactly what I'm going to do. I love to support. We got to show love. They got the rights back, just like Swiss Beats and Timbaland. With the verses, we can't give people what's ours. This is our culture. This is what we do. Killing it at the box office. Go check out the story over on Facebook and stay around. I have more music coming up.
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0: I met my wife in law school at the University of Florida. She was from upstate New York and I was from Kentucky. 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

0: WYBC 94.3, the rhythm of the city, sending birthday love your way if you're celebrating your birthday today. Happy birthday to you, Sandy Echols, Jada, Abe Movers, Erica Cottrell, and Ramar Wadley. Today is also Tim's birthday. I'm going to throw some Tim's on for you after the break. You know what really sets off a birthday? A good party. We like to party. And if you want to come party with us, our WYBC Day Party is happening on August 8th. We would love for you to be there. It is going down 3 to 7. Daryl Huckabee's hosting, DJ Platinum providing the music with a live performance from Peter Sestaro. 203-562-9430. Come party with us, all right? And then I have more music on the way.
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But I had enough. Now I'm really done. I deserve so much more than you gave to me. So now I'm saving me. And I made my peace.

0: will join him for the commercial free drive at 5. I need you to remember, family, you have life today. And because you have life, you have everything you need to reach your goal. You are one day closer to it. All you have to do is stay focused and keep going. Keep your eyes on the prize. Don't give up. 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And that's where you win. Don't do it. Keep going, all right? And keep it locked. I am Wanda Coppedge. Be well. Be blessed. Be back again with me tomorrow, 10 a.m. for the midday workforce.
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0: 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I'm One Cat Steele on a throwback Thursday. Oh my goodness. The Knicks last night. Now, if you were living under a rock, then you don't know about what happened last night. Yeah, the Knicks came back, man. They came back. Now, I'm going to leave all that information for my boy Derwin because he's got the recap. I'm so excited. 3-1. We're going to possibly win this championship. Derwin, give us the recap, my brother.
1: 7 minutes on the clock. You know what that means. The garden is ready, and so are we. It's time for the Knicks in 7 minutes. Quick hits, smart takes, all orange and blue.
2: 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This program and content is for entertainment purposes only and is not affiliated with the New York Knicks. All right, the New York Knicks were down 29 points. 29. At one point, the Knicks fans were pricing stress balls on Amazon, updating their wills, and preparing apology texts to everyone they argued with in Game 2. Madison Square Garden sounded like a therapy session. And then somehow the Knicks remembered they were the Knicks. Jalen Brunson turned into the basketball superhero. OG Anunoby became the mayor of New York for one night. And the Knicks pulled off their biggest comeback in NBA history, winning 107-106. The Spurs spent three quarters building a mansion-sized lead and one quarter watched it get repossessed. OG's game-winning tip with 1.2 seconds left sent MSG into complete madness. People were hugging strangers, crying, screaming, and probably proposing marriage to random pedestrians outside the arena. And meanwhile, Knicks fans who said it's over in the second quarter are now posting, "I never doubted this team." Sure, buddy. The Knicks now lead the series 3-1 and are one win away from ending a championship drought that has lasted longer than some Knicks fans have been alive. Game 5 heads back to San Antonio, and if you're a Spurs fan, check on your friends. If you're a Knicks fan, you never sleep again. Let's go, Knicks!

0: It's 94.3 WYBC, the rhythm of the city on a throwback Thursday. I'm feeling good, my Knicks, man. It's a beautiful thing. All right, Tina Marie behind the groove right there before that Faith Evans and Puffy All Night Long. Now, you know the WYBC Summer Day Party is happening Saturday, August 8th from 3 to 7 at the Club Van Dome, hosted by our very own Daryl Huckabee from DD in the Morning, and featuring music from my DJ, DJ Platinum, YBC's own, plus a special live performance from Connecticut State sensation Peter Sestero. Call the number 9 right now, 203-562-9430. You win a pair of tickets. This is an exclusive affair. The only way for you to get in is for you to win or get invited. All right? So I'm giving you a chance to win right now. And be sure to wear your summer finest. Stick around for 112 Ben Ryder. This is a great, great song. Brand new. Tana Gardner also. Keep it right here.
1: 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It was the beginning of something powerful. 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This 4th of July, celebrate 250 years of America and over a century of the voices that unite us.
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0: Oh yeah. 94.3 WYBC, the rhythm of the city. One Castillo here. Now WYBC wants you to live like a VIP. So anytime you win a contest from WYBC, you're going to be automatically entered to live like a VIP, which means one lucky grand prize winner will get tickets to every R&B show in Connecticut this summer that we're giving tickets away to. Shows like Neo, Lionel Richie with Earth and Fire, TLC and Salt and Pepper with En Vogue, Wu-Tang Clan, Boyz II Men, Rick Ross, Ms. Lauryn Hill, Cypress Hill, and so much more. 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It's a beautiful thing. Coming up, Ari Lennox and Robin Thicke. Stick and stay.
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0: Yeah. 94.3 WYVC, the rhythm of the city. That was Alicia Myers. What I want to thank you. Now listen, the WYVC Summer Day Party is happening Saturday, August 8th from 3 to 7 at the Club Van Dome. 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This is an exclusive event. The only way you to get in is for you to win. Call the number 9 right now. I've got you covered. I got a pair of tickets for you. 203-562-9430. And be sure to wear your summer finest. Okay. I got Mace and Frankie Beverly, Tyler, Anita Baker, Heavy D. I got a heavy lineup. Here we go. YBC.
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0: something in the way you make me feel. It's 94.3 WYBC, the rhythm of the city. Yeah. Now listen to the evening jam tonight with DJ Platinum. He's going to have tickets to the Juneteenth Gene Jam at Orchid Hall on June 19th. And if you win, he'll put you in the running to live like a VIP. Make sure you check him out tonight. Coming up, the WYBC Griffin Health Faculty Physicians Primary Care Commercial Free Drive at 5 with yours truly, Juan Castillo, and yes, DJ Platinum. 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We got you.
1: 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Yours truly, Daryl Huckabee, along with DJ Platinum, will be the host with live music from the Rahsaan Langley Project and spoken word with Jason, Midnight, and Christopher, the real Free Elliot. The guest speaker will be local historian Judge Clifton Graves, and we'll have a cultural, interactive, educational experience with dancing, singing, drumming, presented by Africa Is Me, Dr. Hanan Hameen. 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We are the Rhythm of the City, 94.3 WYBC, in the community, 24/7, 365.
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Listen, right now it is time for your birthday. A big shout out to you if you are celebrating a birthday in the Elm City. You can hit me up right now at The Real DJ Platinum on Facebook, Instagram, and TikTok, and I'll shout you out live on the air.

94.3 WYBC, DJ Platinum here on a Throwback Thursday. And if you like throwbacks like this, check me out this Saturday at Mike Blizzy's Old School All White Affair at 785 Ridge Road in Hampden from 8 to 1. Of course, I'll be playing all your favorite classic old school while you show up in your flyest all white attire. 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None will be sold at the door, so get your tickets right now at 203-312-4039. Right back into the mix, Tina Marie Square Biz. 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

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Listen, I gotta let you know, catch me live tomorrow and every Friday at Harps Bar and Grill, located at 336 Main Street in West Haven, for R&B versus Reggae Fridays from 9 p.m. until 2 a.m. as I play the best mix of all of your favorite R&B and reggae music to get you singing and dancing. 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Right back in the mix, here's Alexander O'Neill.

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1: 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Yes, you've been listening to the WYBC Griffin Health Faculty Physicians Primary Care Commercial Free Drive at 5 with yours truly, Juan Castillo, and of course DJ Platinum on the wheels and steel. We're rocking it today, Throwback Thursday style. We're feeling good. The Knicks won. Everything is beautiful. It's beautiful. Yeah. And guess what? It's a beautiful day outside, even though it's a little hot and muggy. But you know what? It's summertime. You know, so make sure you get out there for a ride right now. You know, if you got a convertible, put the top down. That's what I'm talking about. This one, Castillo here on the workforce. It's 94.3. 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
12: Tomorrow, some of us will wake up and it will be our last day on this earth. 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

0: Keep Sweat with Don't Stop Your Love. It's 94.3 WYBC, the rhythm of the city. One Cat Studio with you in my last hour. But I got some birthday shots right now from the YBC Birthday Club. We sell a Sherry Ruthie. Happy birthday. Yeah, yeah, yeah. Nakia Howard. Happy birthday, Nakia. Dawn Lewis. Happy birthday. Faye Molden Dickinson. Happy birthday to you. James Maury. Happy birthday. Shalaya Johnson. Happy birthday. Gregory Carney. Happy birthday to you. Also, Brian Groh. Happy birthday. Skyline Short Dawkins. Happy birthday. William Kilpatrick, my boy Killer. Happy birthday, my brother. All right, what do we got? Coming up, Mary J. Blige, Jill Scott, and Cheryl Lynn. The ladies are taking over in the 6 o'clock hour. Keep it where you got.
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0: 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Ain't no stopping us now. 94.3 WYBC, the rhythm of the city. Juan Castillo here. Thank you so much for hanging out with me today. DJ Platinum's coming up next with the evening jam. Make sure you check out DD in the morning tomorrow with the crew. Huck has tickets to see Miss Lauryn Hill at Hartford Healthcare Amphitheater on July 21st, and he'll qualify you to live like a VIP. That's right. So listen, I got to go, go, go. Enjoy the day. Enjoy the evening. Be safe out there. Platinum, take it over, man.
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0: That's Gibby on 94.3 WYBC, the rhythm of the city. Yours truly, DJ Platinum, kicking off your evening jam. Now, this Saturday, join me at Mike Blizzy's Old School All White Affair. This is going down at 785 Ridge Road in Hampden from 8 to 1. With yours truly, I'll be playing all your favorite classic old school. Now, this is a BYOB event, and tickets are running low. So get your tickets right now by calling Mike Blizzy at 203-312-4039. Remember, you have to purchase tickets for this event. There is no cash or door admission at the door. 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

0: John Legend on 94.3 WYBC, the rhythm of the city. Now, Father's Day is just around the corner. And you know what we want to know? We want to know who the next dad of the year is. That's right. 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One deserving dad will win the ultimate Father's Day prize package. That includes two tickets to see Lionel Richie and Earth, Wind & Fire live in concert, dinner at Ricky D's Rib Shack in New Haven, gift cards to the Sports Center of Connecticut in Shelton, and a framed certificate. The last day to make nominations is Thursday, June 18th, and the winning dad will be announced on Friday, June 19th, during Didi in the Morning. Good luck. Around the corner, I have Usher.
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